0: Nova Paratiso FM. Meia-noite 18.
1: This next song is turned into a duet. Because that's the way we like it, I think. We'd like everybody to join in. This is a song called Love of My Life.

0: Tears for Fears. 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
0: Antes teve o Ed Mota, Fora da Lei.

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USA for Africa, we are the world. Nova Paradiso, faltando 15 para as 10. Mariah Carey.

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Antes teve Christopher Cross, Best That You Can Do, Arthur's Team. E abrimos com nossa homenagem à padroeira do Brasil, Daniel, Nossa Senhora. Nova Paradiso, faltando 14 para as 11. What's love got to do with it? Tina Turner.

0: feito gente. 89,5. Sem escalas. Na Nova Paradiso.
1: I've heard people say that too much of anything is not good for you, baby. But I don't know about that. There's many times that we've loved and we've shared love and made love. It doesn't seem to me like it's enough. It's just not enough, baby. It's just not enough.